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righteous. We are the virtuous. We will not back down. It is time to prepare for battle. Shields up. Stand strong. 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
5: Hey, this is Ryan from Webb. We're really looking forward to coming down to the Carlisle on the 20th of June for our album launch. Also joining us will be Russ Storm and Nicotine Wisdom. On the night,

will be a free raffle for anyone who comes along. You'll be able to win some merch from us as well as some merch from Hastings Rock. See you all very soon.

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1: Rock Triumph on Hastings Rick. Who the hell's that?
0: No, I told you before. It's Hastings Rock with Rick Triumph.
1: Ah, yes. I like Hastings Rock. Still, never heard of Rick Triumph, though.
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4: Peter Griffin here, and I love Rick Triumph's Joe on Hastings Rock. Cause he's nuts!
1: And it was all going so well, wasn't it? Good afternoon, good afternoon, good afternoon, dear listener. I was all set to go. I've had my first Sunday back in a couple of weeks now. And raring, you know, oh, God, I'm itching. The desk nearly caught fire. Yeah, the mixing desk nearly caught fire and I nearly had to extinguish it. Thank goodness I didn't, because the only thing to hand, I've gotten a little flask next to me, or it would have necessitated me making a bit of fool myself. Well, you got half of one of the jingles. You didn't get the top of the hour at all, did you? Because I forgot to press a button. Well, it can't get any worse than that, or can it? Yes, it's me, Rick Triumph. 2 hours of chaos and competence until 4 o'clock this afternoon. We've got a few things to sort out, but I thought I've got everything organised here, and I obviously hadn't, had I? Let's get the rock birthdays out of the way, first of all, dear listener. There's quite a few of them. We've got Nico McBrain. He was 72 on Friday just gone. He's obviously from Iron Maiden. Sir Psychedelic Furs, Richard Butler. He was 70 on Friday. I think I've already heard someone saying this. I do believe Andy Knight said this, didn't he, on Friday. Definitely caught some of his shot, and most excellent it was. Ronnie Wood from the Rolling Stones, he's 79. And there was on Monday the 1st. And there's another one from Monday the 1st there, Simon Gallup from The Cure. He was 66. Yes, last Monday. And the birthday girl from Monday last week. So this is all the people, all the days running up since my last show. Yes, Monday the 1st, Alanis Morissette, the lady from Canada who comes out with some rather quirky songs. And this is perhaps one of her most quirkiest. Take it away, Alanis, with Ironic.

Well, there you go. Thanks very much indeed there. Alanis Morissette from 1996. Who'd have thought, eh? That track is now 30 years old. Yeah, 30 years old. It reached number 11 in the charts when it came out. It came off a very popular album at the time, Jagged Little Pill. And I haven't heard much from her lately. It's been rather quiet. I don't suppose she needs to do much more. Her die is set, so to speak, certainly financially. Hope everyone is well. I've got a few people to say hello to. Obviously, Mrs. T, bless her, she's tuned in over there in the sticks. And I've had a text through as well on the same number, 07441120877, from Angela and Martin. How the devil are you? Yeah, I've got a rather special message. I don't normally do requests on this show because, you know, I'm incompetent enough. I get all of those wrong and I just don't have time to play them. And quite often they wouldn't be suitable anyway. Well, according to me, you know, it's only ever in my opinion. But I, for you, dear people, I definitely will play that. Because I certainly couldn't attend a very special lady's very special event yesterday, for which I had my eternal regrets. I won't bore you with the details, just to say that I was unable. I had to stay in bed all day. But being ill is boring, and we're not going to do illness, and we're not going to do weather, because the weather is boring today as well. And it's either blooming sunny or it's blooming miserable, and today's blooming miserable. So that's your Hastings Rock weather. I've got hello to say to all these five people up on over in Facebook land. Hello to Big Al. Lovely you could join us this afternoon. Carol Truffle. Yes, hello, dear. How are you? Daniel Hack, one of our new voices here on Hastings Rock. Yeah, hello, Daniel. I've not had the pleasure of meeting you yet, mate. Dare say, well, I've definitely met Paul Darnell, and he's done a few shows on here now, hasn't he? And Angela Mitchell, lovely you could join us. So, that's got those people out there. Don't forget to say hello if you're on Facebook. I'll definitely give you a shout out, as indeed I give you a shout if you text through on 07441120877 or dj@hastingsrock.co.uk, and that's your email. Okay, coming up next, we've got a bit of, oh yeah, why not, Mad World for Tears for Fears. And what a great old anthemic track this is. I'm just thinking about that last track, though. Ironic. It was blooming ironic. I had such a ragged start to my show, wasn't it? It does what it says on the tin. 2 hours of chaos and incompetence. Courtesy of yours truly, Rick Tron.

0: There we go. That was a bit of mad world then. Cheers for fears. Mad afternoon for me, Rick Triumph here. In Aces Rock Studio. Yes, in this little studio for the last time. Because we're moving house. Well, I'm not moving house, but the studio is. And more of that next week, no doubt. Because fingers crossed, everything will go very smoothly. Unfortunately, I'm involved, so it may not go very smoothly. But I won't tell you any more on that. And I'm certainly not going to tell you where the studio goes. Because we don't disclose that to you, dear listener. Much as we love you, there's no need, because we wouldn't let you in anyway. There wouldn't be room. There you go. So it's not because we don't like you. Not at all. I've got a few more comments. Oh, hello, Rita. I'm so sorry I couldn't make your party yesterday. I'm sure you know why. Because Mrs. T will have told you. And hello to Karen Sweetman Hicks. Yes. Great to have you with us. And no, sorry. Oh, God, I'm getting lost over in Facebook. I don't even like social media, but a lot of people do, and my opinions don't come into it, apart from what I play from time to time. I'll tell you what I'm going to play right now. I'm going to play a brand new one. This is from a band called Frontline, and it's called After You're Gone.
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0: Okay, take it away, Frontline.

And a very good afternoon to you. If you've just joined us here on Hastings Rock, you've found yourself in the kind, caring hands of Rick Triumph and his 2 hours of chaos and incompetence. Oh, I've got someone else to say hello. In fact, I've got several people to say hello to. Good afternoon to Viv Tate. Simon and Viv have just joined us over there in Facebook land. And hello to Big John, Johnny Morris. Hello, mate. How are you? And thanks for your kind words in your email. John sent me an email on dj@hastingsrock.co.uk. And as I said, Simon and Viv, they clocked in and said hello on Facebook. So they got a mention as well. It's really, really nice to have so many of you with me this afternoon. Blimey, isn't it blustery out there? I nearly got blown over walking across the short trip across the pavement into the studio. Yeah, okay, so we've got loads of great music lined up for you. I've got a bit of Ghost coming up in a minute. Then I've got Sooner or Later by Vega. Then I've got The Police with Roxanne. Oh, Piers Slade. We like a bit of Slade on here, don't we? Takes us back. Oh, this is very important. I've got these things to read out, so let's get these. Let's get my housekeeping out of the way. Okay, so we've got Webb, the band Webb, got a brand new album coming out soon. It's being released on the 20th of June at the Carlisle Rock Pub. And to help us celebrate it, Sharp Promotions, together with Hastings Rock, brings you Webb, Mind Demons album launch. This is on the 20th of June, as I just told you, at the Carlisle Rock Pub here on the seafront in Hastings. It's got a special guest including Nicotine, Wisdom and Ruststorm, three of Hastings Rock's favourites. And to win a merch bag, collect your free raffle ticket at the Webb merch table on arrival and you could be the winner. There's only one rule though. Well, you've got to be there, obviously. But you've got to be there at the end of the night to collect the prize. So if you can't make it right through to the... Oh, look, I'm knocking stuff over now. If you can't make it right through to the end of the launch of the album, well, you would have heard some great music, but you don't qualify to collect the prize. It's one of those be there to be in it. Might as well get this other one out of the way as well. Here we go. We're putting together a brand new Hastings Rock Listener Top 50. It's something we do every year. And we used to do it around about the end of our broadcast on the old FM. But we don't stop broadcasting these days. And thanks to the magic of DAB Radio, we're here all the time alongside our 24/7, 365 online broadcasting. So we're putting together a brand new Hastings Rock Listener Top 50, and we want your all-time favourite rock tracks. You choose your ultimate top 10 songs and help shape the chart. Everyone who enters can also join our prize draw. I don't know what you're going to win, but there's some sort of draw for a prize there. It's been quite a few years since we last did this. I think it is, actually, and in all truthfulness. And the final Hastings Rock Top 50 will be played across the August bank holiday weekend, because we like to hang it around a weekend when we're all having fun and quite a few of us can get together and have a few sherbets and generally enjoy each other's company, don't we? So, yeah, we'll be playing it across the August bank holiday weekend. Make sure you submit your favourite tracks to make the countdown and submit your top 10 now. And this is on our website, hastingsrock.co.uk. You'll find quite easy there's the top 50 entry details there. And there's also a drop down list, etc., etc. Follow the very simple instructions. So I can mark that as played and that's played as well. And I've done that. Oh my goodness, I'm doing well here. Okay. And now I think we ought to get on with some music, because that's what we're here for, actually, isn't not to listen to me waffling on, and there's been far too much of that. So here we go. It's a track from 4 years ago from Ghost with Kissarion. Or Kaisarion, if you prefer. Pedant.

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All my incompetence and excitement start at the top of the show. I completely forgot to thank Gordon Cooper for his most excellent Rock's Golden Year. Did you get it? I did. I got it on the drive-in, actually. Thanks, Gordon, for that, and I'm so sorry, belated. Thank you.

0: 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There was a bit of Kayserian from Ghost. I think it's time for this.
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Oh, there we go. So I've got a track lined up here for a very, very special lady. It's a very special track. It means an awful lot to her. This was actually personally selected by your friends Angela and... Oh, gosh. Sorry, this is all going so well, isn't it? Yeah, this was Angela Martin asked me to play this specially for you. As I say, I don't normally play requests. Anyone who's familiar with any of my mobile shows over the years knew that. That was actually my catchphrase, wasn't it? No effing requests. But for you, a very special lady, Rita, I'm sure you'll enjoy this one. If you've got any energy left in you, in your bones from yesterday's celebrations, I'm sure you're going to struggle up and have a good bop to this one. Take it from me and status quo.

Well, that went out to a special young lady over in Crowhurst there. I'm sure, absolutely certain, that she enjoyed that. Yeah, of course, that was for Rita Gower. And for all the other Crow fans out there in Hastings Rockland. Yeah, you're with me here on Hastings Rock with Rick Triumph through till 4 o'clock this afternoon. Don't forget, I've got my usual features coming up at 3 o'clock.

we do a little competition. There's no prizes involved in this because we're too tight. But basically, I play three tracks back to back, and there's always a connection between the track content, maybe sometimes in the lyrics if it's feeling a little bit obscure, sometimes between the bands, the member of the bands, etc., their relationships, brothers, cousins, etc. But there's always a connection, and what you've got to do, dear listener, listen carefully to all three tracks. You can enter at any time during the playing of the three. They'll be back to back without interruption, apart from the usual guffawing by me from the many foolish but wrong guesses that I get sent in. The only way you can enter, it won't be on Facebook, is by text 07441 120877, or send me an email, dj@hastingsrock.co.uk. That'll be coming up at 3 o'clock. That's the 3 at 3. And straight after the 3 at 3, we're going to have the usual followed up with one of Isabella's bangers. Yeah, Isabella gets her bangers out for us on a Sunday afternoon. And she's a very good friend of mine, Polish lady, runs the pub, the Plough, over in Crowhurst there. And she picks a very good rock track for us to play every week. And I always play it after 3 at 3. So there go. Two great features coming up a little bit later. I think we'll have a couple back-to-back now, actually, but these aren't part of the competition. This is Roxanne, and that was going to be followed by In For A Penny From Slade. So, yeah, take it away, please.

0: No, it seemed rather appropriate. Yeah, it seemed rather appropriate there, didn't it? We're three in a row from the 70s there. We started off with that one for Rita, Rocking All Over the World. And then we followed that with the one from 1978, because the Rocking Over the World was 1977. 78 brought us The Police with Roxanne, and then we went back to 1976 with a bit of Slade and In For A Penny, one of their more wistful tracks. I think it's time for another brand new one, to be honest. I'm here on Hastings Rock with me, Rick Tripe, through till 4 o'clock. We're getting closer to the witting hour, 3 o'clock, where I'll do the 3 at 3. But before that, we've got a bit of Inspiral Carpets coming up next. And this was released this year, called Drag the Bag.
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0: Okay, Inspiral Carpets, Drag the Bag, brand new this year. And it's brought to you here, catering for all music on Hastings Rock. So I'm operating on about 60%. I'm well aware of that. Less talk, more music. I've got to say hello to Johnny Galliano. Hello, mate. He's just joined us. Don't ask how I am, mate. Everyone knows I've been better. It's enough. Shut up, Triumph.

0: Well, it's like they never went away, wasn't it? That was the Inspiral Carpets. They were very, very active back in the 90s. That's a brand new one from them called Drag the Bag, just in case you were wondering, after they mentioned it about 458 times. I wasn't counting. Hello, Tony Bell. I see you just joined us over in Facebook land. How the devil are you, sir? I do hope you're fine and dandy on this rather nondescript afternoon. Well, in Hastings it is. Anyway, I just looked out the window there, as you probably could tell, because I went away from the mic. I became a very small voice over in the distance, and now I'm back behind the desk. I've got quite a lot of housekeeping to do here, but I've done loads already, and I think what I'll do is just carry on playing bits of music for you, because that's what the sort of mood I'm in, as I'm operating very, very below par.
1: And Will's wife, Kate. Just who is Rick Triumph? Someone once told me he's a DJ. I have my doubts.
0: Oh, there. Poor girl, you know, she tries her best, same as I do. Oh, what we got here? This is from 6 years ago, a band called Collateral, and this track's called Merry-Go-Round.

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3: 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Remind me, what does he actually do?

0: Well, there you go. Edgar Winter Group. They brought us out of the ad break there with a bit of Frankenstein from 1973. I see there's someone I neglected to say hello to. I'm sorry, I wasn't ignoring you, Richie Truffle, dear chap. It's just I hadn't noticed you sitting there in the list. And I pressed the refresh on that special little button. There you go, on Facebook. Well, on our Facebook page, you do. And it messed all the comments around, and your name was at the top of the list. So, how are you, mate? Thanks for joining us this afternoon. You're in exalted company, myself not included. Oh, look, yes, we've got a bit of Sex Pistols and Holidays in the Sun coming up right now here on Hastings Rock.
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0: Well, there you go. That takes us rather neatly round to just past the top of the hour when I play this.
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0: It most certainly is. You've joined us here on Hastings Rock. Very exciting moment. This is the time for the 3 at 3. This is where I play three tracks in a row, back to back. I don't pre-announce them. I will tell you what they were after I've played them all. And all you've got to do, dear listener, is get your brain cells working, put your thinking caps on, and see if you can guess the connection that I came up with. Connect all three of these tracks together and give me a reason for playing them this afternoon. I think this week is super duper super super easy. But every time I say that, it isn't. Well, this one is particularly easy. No reason particularly. You know, I don't try to make them difficult or easy or medium or whatever. It's just how they come out. I just fancy playing these. And this is a jolly good reason to. So all you got to do is try and guess the connection. As soon as you guess the connection, you can enter by email or text only. Don't put the answer up on Facebook. Because if you do, it's against the rules, and that is the only rule is you have to send your answer in by text, 07441 or 1. Let's try again. Okay, send your answer in on a text, 07441120877, or email djhastingsrock.co.uk. Because if you put it on Facebook, we'll have to pull your pants down and smack you on the bare bottom, which is very embarrassing and hurts my hand after 15 minutes or so. Especially with you screaming for agony, in agony, and screaming for mercy. So here we go, 3 at 3, see if we can get them. You can answer as many times as you like, no prizes involved, just a bit of fun. Off you go and enjoy yourself. Good luck.

0: trust it was. I used to shield me, but neither one cared.
1: Well, dear listener, I've had a couple of guesses come through. I think the first one out of the box was Paul Darnell. Unfortunately, you're not correct there. It's not medical. It's not medical professionals, Paul. Also had a guess in from Nigel. Yeah, Nigel Ford, former DJ here on Hastings Rock. Haven't met him for ages, but it'd be good to say hello to him again sometime soon. No, I did meet him, didn't I? Saw him at the Rockfest. Yeah, needless to say, Nigel got it correct. Well done, mate. Keep your guesses coming, folks. This is just the second out of three. We've got another one coming up after this on the same theme.

0: Yeah, well, I'm Carol Truffle. You're correct.
1: I woke last night to the sound of thunder. How far off, I sat and wondered. Started humming a song from 19...
0: Well, I'm Paul. Yes, Paul Darnell has now come up with a correct answer. Well done, mate.
1: Isn't it funny how the night moves when you just don't seem to have as much to lose. Strange how the night moves.
0: And Big Al... Oh, dear, oh, dear. Big Al. Sorry about this, dear listener. I told you I was on about 60% today. Yeah, Big Al is correct.

Okay, this is the last track in the 3 at 3 coming up right now. Still got time to get your answers in. You got another 2.5 minutes.

Okay, well, I've had correct answers from, let me see now, we've had Nigel Ford, that was Paul Darnell, Carol Truffle, Angela, of course, Carol Truffle, and

Well, well done, all of you, getting the answer correct for the three this week. It doesn't mean that they were particularly easy, it just means you're jolly clever people, and well done, all of you. There you go. Bit of an applaudette from yours truly. So, it's got to that time of the day now where dear Isabella, she gets her bangers out for us, and she's got a particularly great band here. Not the one that she actually wanted me to play. So I do apologise, Isabella, but the system has let me down, so to speak. A bit of a pun on what I'm going to play. Oh, yeah, guess what it's going to be. Yeah, so it's going to be System of a Down. This is Isabella's banger this week, and it's called Aerials, if I can get it to play. There we go. Yes. Thank you very much indeed, Isabella. We'll play another one from you next week. And the answer for anyone else that's still trying to guess to the 383 was, of course, Night.

0: Yeah, that was Isabella's banger this week. And that was Aerials from System of a Down. I hope you enjoyed that as much as we did here in the studio. Another one coming up next week, and I'll try and dig out the one you actually wanted all along there, Isabella. I just couldn't find it on the system. We obviously haven't got that one. Still, that's not to say it wasn't an absolute banger, as we say. Now, dear listener, anyone who's joined the show before here on Hastings Rock, this is Rick Triumph. Through till 4 o'clock with you this afternoon. It's back to my normal slot. Every week I try to dig out a fantastic fact from our historic archives here in Hastings Rockland. We've been going since 1993, so we've been going 33 years, and there's a lot of stuff has happened over that time. Been a lot of different people come and go, but we've got the hardcore who've been here since the year Dot and Ralph. So Ralph of Windsorland, he's one of them. So, you know, we love animals here at the station. So this is fantastic fact number 4. Hastings Rock, fantastic fact number 4. We love animals and here at the station. And currently we've got a studio cat called Bear. And Bear's a lovely chap. He had his own little hiatus, bit of drama last year, but he's recovered from that. And he's livelier than ever, a big, big chap. Lovely, sleek, black thing. Anyway, I was talking about Ralph just now. Now, Ralph Windsor, he's a professional animal trainer and he has an official license to keep exotic pets. Well, who'd have thought? He once had a monkey called Eric, which sat next to him in the studio while he was DJing on air. Well, one day, cheeky Eric went berserk. This was back in 1998, in the earlier days of the station. And he trashed all of the equipment, completely ruined it. And we had to go on to the emergency track, you know, while Ralph tried his absolute best, first of all, to catch the monkey, and secondly, to put the studio back together. And do you know what it turned out to be? The trigger for Cheeky Eric the monkey. It was a track that Ralph had on the decks at the time. It was the Sex Pistols, Anarchy in the UK. So, obviously, Charlie... Cheeky Eric was no longer welcome, and we banned monkeys from entering the studio from now on. Well, that's your fantastic fact for this week. Nearly completely caused it up, didn't I? But you got the gist. I'll try and get everything sorted out next week and be a lot slicker. As you know, this normally runs like a Swiss watch, this show, doesn't it? I've got a brand new release coming out for you now, a bit of Muse, and it's called Hexagons.
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And yeah, Big John, it's a shame you missed the 3 at 3. Vicky was right, mate. Yep, you were over him, weren't you? Good chap. She was right, it was night.

0: go. The unmistakable pump rock. I said pump, not pump, pump rock sound of Muse there with their very latest one called Hexagons. Do you know what, dear listener? I think I've just got time to try and struggle through the gig guide. Now, this never normally goes very well, and I've no reason it's going to go any better this week with Triumph operating somewhat below par. But I'll give it a crack. Hey, don't say I don't like a sense of adventure. So let's have a crack at it, shall we? This is your gig guide for Sunday the 7th of June. Supposed to.
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1: It'll be this evening, but I think if you catch him, perhaps Gemma, she'll enlighten you on the phone and give him a call. And I haven't got a number for him, I'm afraid. So that's Carlisle. Barmanage Lounge in Hastings. We've got Glenn Golizadeh and friends from 4:30. Bit of acoustic guitar, expressive vocals, and beautifully relaxed live music. Sounds like a good one, doesn't it? Okay, then we've got the Loose Ends Trio from 2:30. The Albatross Bexhill. So you'd probably catch their second set now, wouldn't you? From 3 o'clock, Francis Knight and Jerome Davis at the George Hotel in Rye. And rounding it all off for 4 o'clock this afternoon, that's right after I finish, bit of Touchwood at the Ruddy Duck in Bexhill.
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1: I think it's time for some Smashing Pumpkins now, unless I'm very much mistaken. This came out in 2018. It's called Silvery Sometimes.

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1: And this is Rick Triumph, and he's just about to play a bit of Dream Theatre from 2005. The track's called To Live Forever.

Well, thanks for Big Al for putting the clickable posters, the thumbnails up on Facebook. 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
1: Well, I promised to bring you up to date with what's on later after I finish. I'm going to finish off here at 4 o'clock, and then there's a little gap so you can have a lay down or get yourselves a cup of tea or have a shower or whatever, and come back nice and refreshed for 5 o'clock, because we've got one of our newer voices is on here on Hastings Rock at 5 o'clock through till seven, Dan Hack, and he's going to be playing you his afternoon anthems. Dan's going to be followed straight away after that by Kevin Hilton with his screen rock, film, TV and games music. And rounding things off, taking us through to the witching hours, will be Mark Nielsen at 9 o'clock with Let the Good Times Roll. So that's a chance to keep it tuned into Hastings Rock and just about makes your evening and, later evening complete, I believe. So I've got a bit of David Bowie now from 1973 with Panic in Detroit, and we do like a bit of Bowie, don't we?

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2: Yes, indeed. And with Rick Triumph through till 4 o'clock this afternoon. It's just about time for me to say it's been lovely to be back on my usual Sunday afternoon slot. I'll be back again next week at 2 o'clock, dear listener. Hope you can join me then. Until then, you know, thank you very much indeed for all your lovely interaction, lovely messages, your text messages, your Facebook messages, and your emails to here to the studio, djhastingsrock.co.uk. I've got a couple more tracks to play out with before I actually bid you adieu, but I mustn't go without saying goodbye here on air. And just say, don't forget, until then, be good, take care, and remember, I love you all. Thanks for listening. I played, coming after David Bowie there, I forgot to tell you, I was playing, didn't I? We had a bit of Dare with We Don't Need a Reason. That was followed by Cheap Trick, going back to 1979. I think it was live at the Budokan, that one, wasn't it? And that was I Want You to Want Me. You heard a few people cheering in the background. They did a whole series of gigs and then released them on an album. Then, you know, that reached the heights of position of number 29 on the album charts back then. But it was a very popular track here on air and also on the jukeboxes, wasn't it? So I'm going to play out with a bit of Pride of Lions coming up first with the title track. In fact, it's their self-named Pride of Lions. This came out this year, so we need to play one of those.
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2: Okay, and this is the title track from their album, Pride of Lions. And this will be followed by my very last track of the day from a bit of Badfinger in 1971, and that'll be Day After Day. Thanks a lot, folks. Take care. See you soon. Bye.

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Good evening. Welcome along to the Tuesday Night Rock Show with myself, Tony Davis. And as normal these days, we are sponsored by the Emporium of Beautiful Things down in St Andrews Mews. Pop along and have a look in there. Getting us started tonight, free there. Fire and Water from back in the early 70s, I think. I didn't quite get the date of it, but never mind. Free Fire and Water there. Great show again by Matt Turpin. That Hastings noise is really worth listening to. I love tuning into that every week. I sit here quietly listening to Matt and his meanderings, because he's got some really good stories in there as well, you know. And he sort of meanders his way through what's going on in Hastings in a very gentle and polite fashion. So very nice show, Matt, as always. Right, brand new music now. This is Trucker Diablo. World is on fire.

There you go. That's a band that are part of the new wave of classic rock, although technically they don't meet it, because to do that, you're supposed to have had nothing recorded before 2010. But Trucker Diablo were formed in 2008. I don't know whether they had anything recorded before that, but they're from Armagh in Ireland. And that's their latest track. That's called World on Fire. And this is the new one from Leadfeather.

There you go, Leadfeather there, Queen of the Night. And I like Leadfeather an awful lot. And they're appearing at Rochester Rocks next year. So looking forward to seeing them there. We got lots of good music coming up tonight. I'm not quite sure what yet, because I've sort of not really decided on the playlist. I know one or two things I'm going to play, but not everything. So we could finish up with some strange stuff tonight as well. Anyway, good stuff coming. Sarah Newman's got a three-play coming, which is going to be great, I'm sure of that. And yeah, some new tracks, some old tracks, a little bit of this, a little bit of that. So stay tuned. This is a brand new track from a band called Burn to Dust. I was a bit worried about this to start with because I couldn't track down much about them, and I thought it might be AI, but I've now managed to find out that they're not AI at all. And this is a track they released recently. This is called Embers.

There you go, Burnt to Dust there, and a track called Embers. I thought it had got a bit of a longer ending than that, but it caught me a bit by surprise there. Quite like that one, so we'll probably hear a bit more from them as the shows go on over the weeks. Last Wednesday, Wicked Smile came to the Carlisle in Hastings, and wow, how good were they? Yeah, all the way from Melbourne in Australia, and they did a really great gig, and they finished it off with a track called Days of Delirium, which comes from their 2021 album Wait for the Night. But I thought I'd give that a spin tonight, so here we go. Wicked Smile, Days of Delirium.

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Led Zeppelin there from Led Zeppelin 4 and When the Levee Breaks, which actually is their reworking of an original song written and recorded by Kansas Joe McCoy and Memphis Minnie in 1929. It reflects the devastation of the Great Mississippi Flood of 1927, which affected 26,000 square miles of the Mississippi Delta, killed hundreds and displaced hundreds of thousands of residents. The lyrics recount the story of a man who's lost his home and family, capturing both tragedy and a sense of rebirth. Memphis Minnie lived near Walls, Mississippi, when the levee broke, giving the song a deeply personal perspective. And for me, it was interesting to see the levees in New Orleans after Hurricane Katrina, and of course the great floods that happened there, and the way they had to rebuild the levees out there. It was quite interesting to hear all about the stories of how they rebuilt the flood controls. But there you go, Zeppelin again, borrowing other people's songs. I think that's what we can call as borrowing. As I say, it came from Led Zeppelin 4, which came out in 71, and the recording took place at Headley Grange in Hampshire in England. So there you go, little bit of useless trivia for you there. Let's say hello to a few people this evening, shall we, while we've got a bit of time now. What have we got? We've got Bob Long, who says, if we're in the month of June, why

I had to put on a big fluffy hood because I'm cold. Sean Brennan says he's so glad he's no longer overheating. See, you can't please anybody. My mate Alan's like that. He's on the text tonight. Hi, Alan. If it's cold, he moans. If it's warm, he moans. If it's raining, he moans. You know. But I have to say, he is the only thing he's positive about is when we're in the car. And he'll look up at the sky and says, oh, look, the weather looks better over there. So, there you go. Dave Miller, good evening to you. And Jeanette, he said, cracking start, enjoys a bit of free. Kai Simpson, good evening to you. And Sarah Newman, looking forward to your three play later. Now, I need to break these teeth in a bit more, I think. Paul Darnell, good evening to you. Debbie Darnell as well. Don't know if Amy's with you or not, but if she is and she's listening, hi, Amy. Sean's listening with the mutt, Lola. Hello, Lola. Maybe we'll play Lola later. That'd be fun, wouldn't it? Matt Turpin says, thanks for the kind words, Tony. I do enjoy a good meander. Well, it's a nice way to do a show, Matt. I have to say, a nice way to do a show. Good evening, Big Al, who's doing the posting as always, tagging all the bands. That's good. Karen Sweetman Hicks says, evening, Tony. It's a special kind of hell trying to teach children judo when they're tired. I'm now on my way home for a well-deserved libation. When you get there, Karen, let me know what that libation's going to be, please. I'd like to hear that. Or hear what you're going to have to drink. Bob Long saying, awesome track, Tony. Thanks for the Zep. Well, always a pleasure to play a bit of Zep. And it's always a pleasure to play a bit of Kin Strife as well.

That's a band from Hereford there by the name of Kin Strife. That's Mike Hoskin on vocals. Mike's no longer with the band, and they're sort of struggling, I think, to get themselves together again. They've had one vocalist, and I'm not sure that worked out too well. So they're searching for another one, or they've got another one. I'm not sure which at the moment. But it's a shame, because I really enjoyed Mike's voice, and he's decided to take a little bit of a step back and do sort of solo work, because the touring and the humping gear around and whatever was getting just a little bit too much for him. So good luck to you, Mike, if you're listening, and hopefully we'll have some music from you in the near future. We've got Andy Mitchell with us tonight for the first time. Good evening, Andy. He says he's enjoying the show, so that's nice to have you along tonight, Andy. And who else have we got on with us tonight? We have got Catherine Cataway, and Andy Kunter, and Dave Hazelwood. Good evening, Dave. Dave's put me a message in there. He says he's settling in for a night of exceptional rock and roll. He said, if I've got time for a request, I'd love to hear a track by Therapy. Can't promise, because I'm not sure that I've actually got any in the box of tricks that I've got here tonight, but he says they're one of his biggest musical influences, and are still cutting it. Nice to have you along, Dave. He, of course, plays with Russ Storm, and I think on the 20th of June, have I got that date right? He will be at the Carlisle with Russ Storm and Nicotine Wisdom as they support Webb on their new album release. So get yourself along there for that. I think I've probably got something to read out about that on the Hastings Rock advert things, but I'll get to that later maybe. Right, back to the music. This is Inglorious, and they released a new album last year, about a year ago exact. In fact, it was called Five. This is a track from that called Say What You Want to Say.

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2: 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The Tuesday night rock show is sponsored by the Emporium of Beautiful Things in St Andrew's Mews, Hastings. Stay tuned for some awesome music.

There you go, Silver Roller there. What a great band they are. They're spread all over the north of England and northwest, northeast, and then come together when they want to perform. They've got some new material that they're working on at the moment, and hopefully we're going to hear that in the very near future. They're due to play at Made of Stone this year, so looking forward to seeing them there and catching up with them. That comes from their debut EP, which came out on the 1st of March 2024. It's called At Dawn, and it's six tracks of real good rock and roll. Right, see, their promotions are on their summer break now. We've got a couple of months off. We don't usually put anything on in July and August because, you know, it's school holidays, people are away on holiday, parents have got money to spend on kids, grandparents have got money to spend on their grandkids, and of course it's festival season as well. So lots of reasons not to do anything in July and August. But at the moment we've got something lined up for September. We've got a double header. We've got Electric Black and the Austin Gold. So we'll have a bit of a track from Austin Gold later on. Electric Black will be debuting their album. They'll be on a debut album, not a debut album tour, a new album tour, and we'll be hearing some new material from them. Not heard much of it at the moment, so this is a track from their past. This comes from an album called Late Night Lightning, which came out in 2024. This is Electric Black and Taste of Paradise.

There you go, Electric Black and Taste of Paradise, and you can see them at the Carlisle on the 11th of September. I was talking to you just now about the web album launch, Mind Demons, at the Carlisle. That's an A-Sharp Promotions gig. That's on the 20th of June. And as I said, Nicotine Wisdom and Rust Storm there. And the Hastings Rock merch team will be there. So to win a merch bag, you have to collect your free raffle ticket at the web merch table on arrival. You could be a winner. One rule, you've got to be there to collect at the end of the night. So there's a raffle there for that at that gig on the 20th of June. And here's another bit of fun for you. We're putting together a brand new Hastings Rock Listener Top 50, and we want your all-time favourite rock tracks. This is something we've done before, but it's been quite a few years since we did it last. And we plan to put the Hastings Rock Top 50 together, and we'll play it across the August Bank Holiday weekend. You can choose your ultimate top 10 songs and help shape... I don't know what's the matter with my teeth tonight. Help shape the chart. Everyone who enters can also join our prize draw. So make sure you have a look at that on the website. Make sure your favourite tracks make the countdown and submit your top 10 now at hastingsrock.co.uk. So there you go. There's a bit of fun for you. I wonder if this will be in anybody's top 10. This is Kiss and Love Gun.

That's Kiss there and a number called Love Gun. And Damien Harkin says, I'm finally here. Good evening, everyone. Sean Brennan says, great, I'll be seeing Electric Black along with Firefall at Bedford Esquires on Saturday night. Or you can tell us what it's like next week then, Sean. That'll be good. What else have we got down here? Who else have we got? Big Al's been posting away. He's put Green Jelly for number one. Yeah, thanks, Al. I thought you'd go that with that somewhere. Why did I play Love Gun? Well, on Sunday night, I couldn't believe this, on a Sunday night, we had a huge crowd in the Carlisle to see Sisters Doll, a band from Melbourne in Australia. They were with us 12 months ago when they played to a relatively small crowd, but they blew the roof off the place. They were absolutely fabulous. And last year, we gave them their first headline gig ever in the UK, and they promised that every time they tour in this country, no matter what other gigs they play, they will play a headline gig for us at the Carlisle. Well, they kept their promise this year, and we spoke to the boys. They're four brothers from Melbourne. We spoke to them, and they have told us that their ambition is to have a tour t-shirt with Wembley Arena on one day and the next day the Carlisle Hastings. So no matter how big these guys get, they have always agreed to come back and play for us. They were absolutely terrific. Anybody that was there will tell you how good they were. What a great night it was. That once again, they blew the roof off the building. So I'm going to play you a track from them. It's called Dollhouse. So welcome to the Dollhouse.

Sisters Doll there and Dollhouse. There are a few people on this thread tonight that were at the gig on Sunday night. So, just so that people don't think it's me bigging it up, because I've got a vested interest, which of course I have, in three words, stick on the Facebook thread what you thought of the gig. Three words. Describe the Sisters Doll gig in three words. You can do that in one of three ways. You can either email dj@hastingsrock.co.uk, or you can text 07441120877. Don't forget, with either of those two ways, let us know who you are so that we know who you are. Or alternatively, you can go to the Facebook thread, which features a remarkable picture of myself and Phil Wood supporting Hastings Rock Radio, as you can see there. And drop your message on there, you know. Three words describing what the gig was like on Sunday, the Sisters Doll gig. Right, coming up, Sarah Newman's three play. To take us there, this is Journey from 1986.

little bit of Journey there, just to remind you what they're all about. That's from 1986's Raised on Radio. That's called Be Good to Yourself. And now for the moment in the show you all look forward to, where I shut up for three tracks on the trot. I'm talking, of course, about the three play. And tonight it's Sarah Newman's turn. And she's come up with three great tracks again. She always comes up with something that makes me go, "Ooh, I've forgotten that." So here we go. I'll be back in three tracks' time. But in the meantime, this is Sarah's three play.

0: There you go, Sarah Newman's three play for this week, and that kicks off with Susie and the Banshees, a track that I'd forgotten completely from the 1986 Tinderbox album. That's Citizen Dust. That was followed up by Galahad from their 2017 album Seas of Change, and that was called Dust. And you might think that the third track would be connected to that, but it's not. Gary Newman from 2011's Dead Sun Rising, that was The Fall, and that was a really, I don't know, there was just something quite ethereal about that three play, Sarah. Really enjoyed that. It was sort of moody, that sort of thing. I've asked Pete Munro if he'll do the three play next week. Haven't heard from him yet. If I don't hear from him, I might be getting in touch with one or two of you to see whether you'd like to do it. So just get ready for the madman calling, won't you? I'm just trying to have a look and see if anybody else has signed in to say hello to us this evening. One or two people have given some descriptions of what the Sisters Dole track was, gig was like the other night.
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1: Play, great mix. So Dave Miller, nice mix three play, Sarah, enjoyed that. And Bob Long, great three play, Sarah Newman, interesting choices, loved it. So there you go, that's a big thumbs up from everybody from you, Sarah. I'm going to play something I think it's a bit different, it's a bit new. It's came out on the 8th of May. It's by a young lady from London. Her name's Gabrielle Ornate. This is a track called Sun and Moon.

I've just found a hidden gem in the heart of Hastings. It's called the Emporium of Beautiful Things, and you can find all sorts of quirky creations there, as well as works from local crafters, artists, and small local businesses. 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
4: 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Stay tuned to Tony Davis, who's playing you the best rock music around.

Jada there from their Voices Unheard album, which came out recently. That's a track called Over the Mountain. The album, I think, came out on the 29th of May. I picked up mine today, actually. It came in today, which was very, very nice indeed. Dave Hazelwood loving the three play. Love Susie and Gary Newman. So glad you enjoyed that. Right, so coming up towards the end of the show, we've got about 20 minutes to go. And I thought I'd do this one from a band from the West Midlands called White Tiger. We tried to get them down to Hastings recently for a gig, but we're not able to manage it, unfortunately. But we'll keep trying and we'll bring them back at some stage in the future. This comes from a 2024 album called Back of the Class. This is White Tiger and Vanilla Circus.

You're listening to Tony Davis on Hastings Rock. The Tuesday night rock show is sponsored by the Emporium of Beautiful Things in St. Andrew's Mews, Hastings. Stay tuned for some awesome music.

There you go, a couple of, I suppose, gothic type of tracks, synth, metal and that sort of thing, back to back there. Nightwish, Phantom of the Opera from 2000's Wishmaster, and then Evanescence, Bring Me to Life from 2003's album Fallen. Sarah Newman loving Nightwish, Bob Long loving Evanescence. And that brings it to a close tonight, but I thought I'd do one track to finish off that you don't hear very often, a Meridian track. This comes from their first album, which was called Script for a Jester's Tears. This is Chelsea Monday. Thanks very much for listening. I'll see you next Tuesday. Take care of yourselves. Bye.

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Getting proceedings underway. That was Rush and Subdivisions. Welcome along to another edition of the Rock Solid Radio Show with me, Fred Setters. A bit of a special edition today. I'm going to entitle it Keyboard Wizards. And so today we'll be featuring songs which have a notable sort of keyboard piano solo, or where the keyboards or the piano form an instantly recognisable part of the tune. And certainly for me, that Rush number always does it for me. As soon as I hear the keyboards at the start, I know that that's what's going to come along. So I do hope that you enjoy it. I hope there's some favourites of yours in the show today. Going to be with you for the next couple of hours, so I hope that you can stay with me. Going to send it back to 1967 now, and another instantly recognisable keyboard piece. This is Procol Harum and A Whiter Shade of Pale.

Featuring the wonderful Tony Carey on keyboards there, taken from their 1976 album Rainbow Rising. That was Tarot Woman. You're listening to a keyboard special edition of the Rock Solid Radio Show with me, Fred Setters. Hope you're enjoying the music so far. Here's another song with an iconic keyboard intro. See if you can guess which one this one is.

0: putting his keyboards away for a little while. That was Eddie Van Halen there on Jump. And for all you keyboard nerds out there, the particular keyboard that he used was an Oberheim OB-XA. So if you know your keyboards, you know what that is. So a little bit earlier on, we had Rainbow and Tarot Woman, of course, featuring the vocals of Ronnie James Dio. And the next one to feature on today's Keyboard Wizards edition of the Rock Solid Radio Show, well, it's Mr. Dio with his own band. That's coming next.
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That was Dio and Ravo in the Dark from their album Holy Diver. Keyboards that time were provided by Mr. Jimmy Bain. It's one of those songs where I don't think the keyboards dominate, but I think if it wasn't there, it would be a different type of song. That's what I think. Anyway, you're listening to this keyboard special on the Rock Solid Radio Show with me, Fred Setters. Now, from a track where keyboards didn't play too much of a dominant part to a track where they are definitely front and centre. And we're heading over to the world of prog now. And American proggers Spock's Beard, who's a keyboard player, Ryo Okamoto. If you've ever seen him live, he's quite the character. And this is an instrumental number featuring Ryo himself. This is taken from their album, which was entitled X. This is Kamikaze.

introduction on Hold the Line. Now, we're going to send it to the 1980s now on probably one of the iconic anthems of the 1980s. This is Europe and the Final Countdown.

0: The keyboard wizardry of Mick McCailey there from Europe and the Final Countdown. And if you're listening in your bedroom and you want to recreate that sound, this is what you're going to need. You're going to need a Roland JX8P and a Yamaha TX816. I'm sure you can pick them up on eBay. 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

0: With Dennis DeYoung on piano there, that was Styx and Come Sail Away. Now to a track for me that needs no introduction at all.
1: Is this

Well, it wouldn't be a Keith. Sorry, it wouldn't be a keyboard special. It wouldn't be a keyboard special without a bit of Keith Emerson there. That was, of course, Fanfare for the Common Man. Now, to round off things for the first hour of this part of the programme, I'd like to hand it over to Mr. Richard Wright.

frightened of dying. Any time will do, I don't mind. Why should I be afraid of dying? There's no reason for it, you've got to go sometime.

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What a great way to open the second hour of the show. That was Bruce Springsteen, of course, and Thunder Road. Welcome back to the second hour of the Rock Solid Radio Show. Today is our keyboard special. And in the second hour of the programme, I'm going to be featuring what we call in the business long players or album tracks. So tend to be tracks that don't readily feature on radio shows, or if they do, they're the shortened sort of single and edited version. But I've got about 4, 5, 6 tracks, absolute classics, but they do run into sort of 7 or 8 minutes, so I will keep my chat to a minimum and jingles to a minimum and just let you enjoy the music for this second hour of the program. And we're going to continue with this one from Genesis, from the album Selling England by the Pound. You'll probably guess what this one is anyway, but I'm going to introduce it. This is the Firth of Fifth.

Take a bow, Mr. Tony Banks. That was Genesis and the Firth of Fifth. You're listening to the Rock Solid Radio Show with me, Fred Setters, for our keyboard special today. And the second hour of the programme features some long songs, so I'll stop talking and let you enjoy this one from Guns N' Roses.

Now, yes, I've had one or two keyboard players in their history, and all very good. But no disrespect to them. I love them, guys. But my favourite, personal favourite, is Mr. Rick Wakeman. And having had the pleasure of meeting the guy himself, I can say he's an absolutely top bloke. So that was Roundabout, and yes. Now for something completely different. This is Evanescence and My Immortal.

We had the wonderful Amy Lee on vocals and piano there. That was Evanescence and My Immortal. Lovely song. Well, we're going to head into the last part of today's edition of the Rock Solid Radio Show Keyboard Special with two absolute classics. And one from Dream Theater, that's coming next.

Now, I was debating whether to play the original Elton John version of that or that version by Dream Theater, and Dream Theater won out. That was Funeral for a Friend, Love Lies Bleeding. And that particular one was recorded at Ronnie Scott's Jazz Club in London, no less, and featured the wonderful Derek Sherinian on keyboards. And now to the last track on today's special keyboard edition of the Rock Solid Radio Show. And I've saved, I think, probably the best till last, but hey, you might have a different opinion, but I do hope that you enjoy this one. Now, you're generally only going to hear the single version of this when you listen to it on the radio, but I thought, dear listeners, you enjoy the full version. This is Meatloaf and Bats Out of Hell. See you next time.

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0: 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Not only rock and roll, but songs that made the pop chart, and rhythm and blues and soul and every genre in between. Songs you know and songs you probably don't know, as well as songs you used to know but haven't heard on the radio in a long, long time. You know, when you're drawing from the 50s, 60s, 70s, and 80s, you never know what you're going to hear next. I'll be giving you some of the stories behind the songs, so wrap up your weekend with me, Mark Nielsen, on Let the Good Times Roll, Sunday nights at 9 on Hastings Rock Radio.

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0: If you like your rock with a little country, then join me, Kat, on Wednesdays between 1 and 2pm, where I'll be playing country rock, southern rock, and some dark country here on Hastings Rock. 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
4: 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Not a nice one. It's Giant here. I hope you are too. This is Loverboy.

0: Don't touch that dial, because it's loose and the knob will fall off. Hastings Rock.
1: And you certainly don't want that happening. Good evening. Yes, Paul Huggett here with Thursday Tune Up live on Hastings Rock. How are you doing? Yes, it's been a ghastly day down in East Sussex, hasn't it? One way or another. Getting wet, getting that wind across us. And, well, we'll see if that's going to improve, shall we? And a little bit later, well, in the second hour, actually, with the weather report. And I've got all the usual stuff for you tonight. A diversity of rock for you from right across the spectrum. That was Loverboy, Working for the Weekend. We're all doing that, I think. Up next, I've got a lady called Alyssa Bonagura, or Bonagura, A-L-Y-S-S-A, that's how you spell her name. Small Town Tuesday, new release by her. How did she get her start, I wondered, because she's now 38 years old, respected singer-songwriter from Franklin, Tennessee. Well, at the age of 10, one Kenny Rogers picked her from some young hopefuls to sing a Christmas duet with him, and it sort of went from there. By 13, she'd written her first batch of songs, received an endorsement from Gretsch Guitars, no less, and she's gone from strength to strength. And now I think you'll find she sounds just a little bit here now and then, does Alyssa Bonagura, like Sheryl Crow on this one. Hope you enjoy it. Small Town Tuesday.

Well, 25 years of that particular band, Shinedown, and not the most familiar of names, but great, some good sounds down from Florida way. Shinedown, that's 365, their latest single. Before that, we had Elisa Bonagra, similarly through from down the southern part of the United States. And we've got some Brits for you. Of course, we have got a couple of British acts. Well, one, he sort of shilly-shallies between Britain and America. I think we're talking about Billy Idol, and I've got something coming up from him. And this is Dancing With Myself. I'll be saying hello to a few people shortly, so if you want to get your name down, pop along to the Hastings Rock chat thread on Facebook, say hello, and I shall reciprocate. I know we've got a diverse range of listeners from all over the shop. Not so many in Hastings, funnily enough, at the minute, but I'm sure that'll change as the show goes on. It's good to be back live this week. I had to do a recorded show last week, of course, because I had a gig with my band, and that went quite well, among the other things that have been going on in my life. And so I hope you enjoyed that, to look again at the UK, all UK special, which is why I mentioned the fact we have got some UK acts. And here's Billy Idol, who, of course, was recently admitted, I think, for the first time to the Rock and Roll Hall of Fame, and about time too.

Yeah, the edited version. That was the single, I guess, because there's a six-minute version of it. I can't quite see where 6 minutes would go with Dancing by Myself, or with myself, rather, by Billy Idol, but there you go. This band is familiar in Hastings, and one of the really busy touring band indeed. Out of Portsmouth, we're talking about Brave Rival. Yes, we are. We like those guys. And this is What's Your Name Again? Don't tell me if you've been in this situation, because, frankly, I'd rather not know.

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1: Yep, and it's one of our valued sponsors here on Hastings Rock. 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And, you know, we don't work for money here. As presenters, we'll give our time because we love rock and we love the station. And indeed, the people who organise the station love the station. And we've been running for over 30 years. So help keep it that way with a couple of quid now and then. And that would be a big, big help. Let's say hello to some folks then, shall we? And first and foremost, he was in the room a bit as sharp as this morning from Sweden. Yep, Lars Johansson. Thank you, Lars, for tuning in. As he says, it was 6 o'clock when he started on a proper clock. I'm not quite sure why Sweden's clocks might be more proper than ours, but don't forget, we've got GMT, Lars. Thanks for joining us, mate. Much appreciated. Down in Worthing, a little bit nearer to home, Karen Sweetman-Hicks is, on the other hand, sad that she cannot walk the neighbour's dog. She usually does this time of night because it's raining, but on the plus side, the dog doesn't like the rain, so therefore we've got Karen listening, and she's debating whether to put that Brave Rival track on her top 10 list. It always brings a smile to her face. Yes, I bet it does. Thank you very much, Karen. Who else have we got? We've got Elsie is up in Leamington Spa, the much-travelled Elsie Wilcox. And not too far from that, Trevor Foskett is listening in Hertfordshire. A good old boy and mate of mine from the Foskett Racing Team. Nadine Searle from somewhat closer to home in St Leonard's. Hi, Nadine, one of the lovely ladies from the HVA McMillan's Cancer Support Group that I spent some time with yesterday at the exhibition. They were partly responsible for organising up at the Hastings Centre. So lovely to see you and all the other ladies and gents from the support system that exists. Nadine, thank you very much for inviting me. We have Richie and Carol, I suspect, are listening, as is Dave Weeks. Big Al will no doubt be somewhere. Either the looming presence of Big Al is generally not far away from anything rock, in one way or another, just even if it's only his ears. That's not many. No, never mind. who else is listening? Keith and Hazel are listening. We know that because we've been told that by Helen Herworth from JB. Thank you. And Helen, in fact, would like to say a big hello to Keith and Hazel Jenner. And we got some music from Helen later on and her band Key Change Electric, a new version of a song they recorded earlier as the duo. We'll play that in due course. Melanie Horton, listening. Angela Mitchell, I do suspect. And Natalie Coulson, quite possibly as well. What a love, ladies. Oh, well. Works for me. What have we got here now? We've got a band from Vancouver, Canada, at the far end of Canada as well. It's called Why Does It Always Have to End? And it's by Renegade. Nice bit of Canadian ARR.

Ah, why indeed. Gentle stuff from Renegade. Why does it always have to end? Now, this next band, I rather liked when I saw them live, and for a while there, it looked like they were going to get a little larger. But since when, I've lost track of them, don't know where they got to. I will try and have a quick look and see if they're still functioning, because, as I say, they've got something about them I quite enjoy. The Wave Pictures, they're called. I guess you'd call them indie. And they've got some quirky songs too, including this one. Where did I see them? In Comedia, in Brighton. Yeah, man, they were a very competent outfit indeed. This is called Pool Hall. We don't really have pool halls here, do we? Not me. It's an American thing, but they are a British band, and through and through, well, almost through and through, because one of their members, I believe, is Polish. But here we go. Here's Pool Hall, The Wave Pictures. Probably. Oh, yeah, that would be handy if I put the fader up, wouldn't it? Line of cars, I'm going to go back to the start on that, because I missed that. There you go. There's your balls. Oh, pardon the expression. No sense is here.

0: Now, I do believe I heard somebody pocket the eight ball by mistake there, so you lose, sir. You lose. The Wave Pictures are still in business. They've got they're gigging this year, albeit a little bit sparsely, which is a shame, because I think rather a good band. But they are appearing at Reading Castle Ruins in September, in fact. That'll be atmospheric, I'm absolutely sure, so you can catch them. I think they may be from around that neck of the woods. Keep an eye out for them, and I would certainly go and see them again, and I enjoyed their music quite a bit. Hello to Yvonne in Swansea. Hello. A friend has just popped in for coffees all round. Sounds like a plan. Oh, that usually happens in the morning. Things are a little bit later around South Wales by the sound of things. And Lars comments that he thought the singer from the Wave Pictures sounded rather a lot like Mark Bolan. Do you know what? You may have a point there, Lars. Thank you very much for your contribution. Mustn't forget, too, to say hello to my other half, Stella, the lovely Stella, who broadcasts to the nation on another station. Of a Sunday morning. Yes, same time as you, Ralph. I know. and she listens to all the shows. Down in the Red Room. Certainly been sheltering from the storm most of the day. Did manage to get our dog to have a walk, albeit he would be very reluctant if it was raining, and I don't blame him for that. Right, what I'm going to come up with now...
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0: Well, I would too, if it hadn't disappeared off the screen. Thank you very much for that. I'm going to go with Friday, 7:30. Earliest gig I've got here is 23 Fields. That interesting folkish outfit at the Dolphin. Slacker, First Form and Eating Teeth. Are at the Carlisle at 8 o'clock Friday. That sounds interesting. Yes, and Alex Gold and Release the Geese are at the Compass in Bexhill. It's Hot Rod and Roll, Dead Noughts and Ray Vince, and his Loser Machine at the East Hastings Sea Association at 8. 8:30 at Pissarro's on South Terrace on Friday. Stormy T, yes, that's Stormy T, our own, very own Hastings Rock Blues Man, number 4 in the country in the current charts, at Pissarro's. Always good night out. 8:30, Dan Foster, Jazz Trio at Barnaby Lane. Really good for the jazz. And at the Jenny Lind on Friday at 8:30, Dr. Savage and Hot Sauce make their presence known. Saturday, the House Band around at Staple Cross, at the Cross Inn, in fact, at 4 o'clock. That's a civilised time to do a gig. Like the hook of that. At 5 p.m, the other band at Barnaby's. At 7 p.m, we've got Basharan at the Jenny Lind. And more on that in a minute. And at 8 o'clock Saturday, Screaming Violets, Any Minute No, and the Dead Bumleys. That should be, no, it's Bottomleys. But you see, it would be pronounced like that if you were posh. But the Dead Bottomleys are at the Carlisle because it's punk night, in case you didn't guess by the names therein. I'm sure other gigs are available. Keep an eye on the gig guide, and we'll keep you abreast. And Andy will no doubt dig up all sorts of gigs I've never even heard of tomorrow, because that's the way he rolls, good man.
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2: Phew. Yeah, well, that kind of worked, didn't it? Shall we have some Bacharan then, just to make the point? And this is their track, Cinnamon. Bacharan. You can see him at the Jenny on Saturday. Is it? Or whatever day it was, I said.

0: Well, that ought to wake up the neighbours down High Street, don't you think, eh, kids? Yes, when Basher on at the Jenny Lind, somewhat less restrained than some of the arty acts that they have down there. But they do have a diversity of music at the Jenny, to be sure. So that could be an interesting start to a fairly early time at the weekend to go and see them. Good evening to the Mitchells. Angela's confirmed she's listening, having checked the horses. Yes, don't frighten the horses while you're at it. And Andy, listening to the show at home in the warm after a rather wet and windy day working outside. Good to see the British summertime is well and truly established. Yeah, I know what you mean. We'd like to hear something from Sons of Liberty. Yes, I love that band. They're very good. We've seen them at the Carlisle, indeed, as you know. Because we've been there, haven't we, simultaneously. But I was told by Fred Hale from the band, because he was touring with Cassidy Paris, and we had a good old chat. Nice fella, Fred. At the Carlisle, that at the moment, Sons of Liberty have no plans to be doing anything at all. They've gone on a hiatus, as they call it. But they haven't ruled it out, so never say never, eh? But I'll see if I can fit one in, Andy. If not this evening, certainly I'll get something played for you next week. Right, I think I've missed something. Oh, no, I haven't. No, not at all. As I can see here, we've got this first.
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0: Oh, yes, and very nice it is too, very nice. Right, well, I'm going to have to tell you this because I've fumbled this album. They sound extraordinarily bad. What I mean, I've out-fumbled my own mouse hand and failed to select the jingle that goes with a double play of classic rock from Paul Huggett here on Hastings Rock. Okay, so that's what we got next, all right? Just so as you know. First one comes from the Groundhogs, remember them? I think back in the day, your main man there played rather a lot in Hastings, upstairs at the Carly. If the whole band didn't, I'm sure they did, way, way back in the 1970s. And, of course, they were a very big live act, the Groundhogs, did all the major festivals and all that sort of stuff. This is one from their classic album, Thank Christ for the Bomb, which came out in 1970. This is Rich Man, Poor Man.

0: Yeah, there was a mighty man with a guitar back in those days. Leslie West and Mountain. He was a big fella. And he also was extremely... The whole band was extremely loud, which resulted in the eventual hearing difficulties for bass player Felix Pappalardi. I don't think either of those gentlemen are with us anymore. But back in the day, Mountain was a band to reckon with. They came from the USA, of course. Before that, the somewhat more English Groundhogs. And Rich Man, Poor Man. That's your classic rock from 19, your classic rack indeed, from 1970 for this week. Okay.
1: Paul Huggins.
0: Yes.
1: He's got a face for the radio.
0: Yeah, shut up, you. Thank you very much. Now, if you thought Lars in Sweden, Lars Johansson, that the guy from the Wave Pictures sounded like Mark Bolan, this bloke makes records that sound like the entire T-Rex. He's a bit of a revived glam rocker from the backwoods of the USA, isn't he? He calls himself Gyasi, G-Y-A-S-I, and this is Baby Blue. Is this not T-Rex or what? Coming up, Key Change Electric.

Jazzy Baby Blue, one of many, many songs with that particular title. There are loads. Bad Finger for one. Of course, the other one. Anyway, loads of them. Take my word for it, okay? Trust me, I'm a radio presenter. That really worked, does it? Okay, Key Change Electric. There's Key Change, the duo, and there's Key Change the Electric, with a joint forces with the mighty Gripper Lee, to put some extra oomph into the songs written by Helen and Keith. And this one we've got is I think they recorded it before as the duo, and it's come out now as in the electric version, and it's rather good. I hope you enjoy this. You can catch actually Key Change Electric at the weekend. This week, I think it's this weekend, isn't it? Yes, Saturday. Well, not this weekend, the following weekend. The 20th, at Hailsham, I think it's in the garden of the White Hart pub in Horsebridge, a little village on the side of Hailsham, in fact. And it's sponsored by the local FM station up there. And I see, apart from Key Change Electric, there's also the Diamond Project, the Jam Busters, and our good friends Route 259 out there as well. So it sounds like a sunny one, doesn't it, if you fancy a trip out of town weekend after next. Anyway, here is Actions Speak Louder. I keep wanting to say actions speaks louder than words, but Actions Speak Louder, and it's Key Change Electric. Enjoy. Up with the volume and you'll enjoy it better.

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0: 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You know, when you're drawing from the 50s, 60s, 70s, and 80s, you never know what you're going to hear next. I'll be giving you some of the stories behind the songs. So wrap up your weekend with me, Mark Nielsen, on Let the Good Times Roll, Sunday nights at 9 on Hastings Rock Radio.
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3: Yeah, Huggy here. Welcome to second half of the Thursday Tune-Up this week on Hastings Rock. This is Bad Company, Silver, Blue and Gold.

Whoa, there you go then. A bit of classic Bad Company. Can't beat a bit of that, can you? And that was remastered in 2017. Sound a little bit more clear than it did originally, I guess. Thank you for joining me for the second half. If you have only just entered the room, as it were, by all means, say hello on the chat group and I'll get back at you. As they say, more from Helen from Key Change. They have a gig at the Carlisle on the 24th of July. That'll be the next... I don't think it's the next Hastings one, but certainly there'll be one worthy of note. And talking of the Carlisle, don't forget that on the 20th of June, there's an album launch going on at our esteemed rock pub here in Hastings from AE Sharp Promotions. Got all messy. It's Web, Mind Demons, new album. The new album, Mind Demons, from Web, is what I mean to say to you. And it's on the 20th of June at the Carlisle. Special guests also, Nicotine Wisdom, and why not, and Rustorm, three of Hastings Rock's favourites. And you can get a merch bag, right? You can win one, but you get a free raffle ticket when you go in. You go to the Web merch table on arrival. Just make notes of this, will you? It's only a week Saturday, you need to know. You can be the winner. One rule, you've got to be there to collect it at the end of the night, so you can't just skive in, get your raffle ticket, hope to win a merch bag and then push off. You've got to be there on the 20th of June, so don't forget that, all right? And remember, you heard it here on Hastings Rock, and don't forget to tell everybody so they know at least you're paying attention. Right, go and play a new one for you now from a band called The Rallies. They're deliberately retro, and this is called You Set Me Free, and it sounds like this.

I can imagine now that over on the eastern side of Sweden, Lars is now thinking that sounded rather like the Monkees. And I'd agree with you, Lars. It did, didn't it? With extra guitar attitude added. Yes, the Rallies. Yep, there's a lot of retro music about now being played by younger bands who have delved into Granddad's collection of albums. Oh, hello. You can sound like that and sound fairly cool. And I quite like the sound of the Rallies. Don't know much about them as of yet, but I shall find out in due course. I expect. Good evening to Daniel Hack, the Hackster is in the house, or rather he's in his car, and he's texting in his car. Oh yeah, no, don't worry, no, Daniel is not texting while he's driving. He is in a supermarket car park. Why are you not in there helping your other half? That's what we want to know, Daniel Hack, our latest recruit here on Hastings Rock, doing some fine shows and doing other fine shows for other people as well. Oh, he's multitasking like a good one, but not at the moment, apparently. Listening, but not on DAB, because he doesn't have that in his car. No, neither does mine. It's got a USB port and a CD deck, and the USB port gets a right old hammering, especially at the minute, as I'm to and from Eastbourne pretty much every day. Just enough time to listen to the whole album. You know what it's like, Daniel. Anyway, thanks for tuning in, mate. Appreciate your presence. Now, this is a fella called Dan Byrne up next, and this is a cracking song. I think it's called Sober. Yes, that. I remember that well. Don't mind if I do.

0: Our mighty singer, songwriter, guitarist from Merseyside, Dan Byrne. He's just finished a tour of record stores, so I surmise that the new album is out. It is. It's a debut album, in fact. And he concluded in a full electric show at Liverpool's Jacaranda at the end of May. And he's going on tour again properly, hopefully with a full band so he can recreate that sound, in October, starting off in Exeter, October the 11th. So I'll keep an eye out for Dan Byrne. I rather like the sound of him. And yes, that we'll have more from him in due course when I get to check out the album, I think. That would sound like a plan to me, anyway.
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0: Yep, one of our prime sponsors these several years, Pete's Plumbing, and yep, knows what he's doing and how to do it. And furthermore, better still, he's there when you said he's going to be. That's the sort of thing we'd like to hear, isn't it, from a plumber? Right, shall we have something from Natalie Merchant? Haven't played anything by her lately, but this is one from, this is called Carnival. And it goes back a little ways to the Tiger Lily album of 1995. Ah, the 90s, which youngsters regard as the old days and which I regard as just recently. We'll play the track then, shall we? And what's it called now? Carnival, that's right. This is 6 minutes worth, so relax, chill. Come on then, Natalie. Thank you. If you don't mind. Oh, okay then, that's better. We know how that works, Stella, don't we? The mouse versus the play out button.

0: That is so cool. I like that a lot.
1: Carnival
0: by Natalie Merchant.
1: There's a carnival going on in the background too. I'm not quite sure how that occurred. Yeah, well, we'll just do this then, shall we?
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1: Oh, no, you're not. Oh,
2: no.
1: Forget,
2: it's crazy.
1: Forget you said that. No, forget it. Oops. Oh, that's a first. Yeah, play the wrong promo from the wrong station. I'll fall on my sword, Ralph, Tony, Nick. If you so, I will launch myself out the window. But on the other hand, oh dear me. Right, we'll just press on then, as if nothing happened. You didn't hear a thing, right? Okay, if anybody asks, you were not there. I've got that track by Sons of Liberty coming up for you shortly, Andy Mitchell, on this station, on Hastings Rock, which is where we are, this one now. must retitle that particular link, eh? Yeah, I'll get my composure back in just a second. But first, I've got something from Manfred Mann's Earth Band, with the rather fine voice of Chris Thompson, I'd imagine. This is called Spirits in the Night, followed by Sons of Liberty and Light the Fuse. Oh, dear me.

Great band, aren't they? Sons of Liberty, especially for Randy Mitchell, light the fuse. Good chaps from over the Western Counties, around the Bristol way, and I do hope they do decide to get back together, because I've really enjoyed their shows at the Carly. Good drinking songs from them, and that floated the boat for Lars too. He says that's some proper rock right there. Yep, you're not wrong. And of course, coming from Sweden, he hears an awful lot of rock, and quite a lot of it will sound like this next one too, which is from Halocene and Violet Orlandi. Now, I don't even know if they're from Sweden actually, but there's plenty of music that sounds this way. This is New Divide, Halocene. Or is it Halocene? Probably Halocene, I think.

0: No, they're not from Sweden. They're from Phoenix, Arizona. About as un-Sweden as you can get.
1: 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This is Hastings Rock.

0: Rather good, that. New Divide, Halo Scene and Violet Orlandi. Came in 2020, but I've got some more new music coming up for you very soon. That is after this.
1: Hastings Rock, weather.
0: That was loud, wasn't it? Okay, let's see what it's going to do then, haven't I? Rain's going to die out during this evening, not before time. Tomorrow starts cloudy and none too warm. A bit of a stiff westerly wind again. That's been getting on my nerves, that one. Then maybe a little sun later on, maybe. Saturday, things take a turn with sunshine predicted and a climate temperature the low 20s. After that,
1: Hastings though, Rock, weather.
0: Then I see on Sunday, the wind moves north and it drops down below the low 20s again. Proper old roller coaster, the weather at the minute, isn't it? Oh, dear, oh, dear. Now, what was that new music I'd got for you? Oh, yeah, it's this. It's the Linkwells, and this was sent me by their promotions people the other day. I don't have a lot of info on the Linkwells, they're definitely the Linkwells. It's a good one, and I'm just searching in vain for the title at the minute. Can't Chase Yesterday. So it's a new release. You can find it on Bandcamp and such like platforms as well if you want to download it after, because I think it's worth a second play. Can't Chase Yesterday then, Linkwells.

0: I tell you what, that retro thing is really going places, isn't it? That's the third song this evening here on Thursday Tune Up. He said the other one. On Thursday Tune Up, that is new and retro all at the same time. Link Wells, Can't Chase Yesterday. If you haven't heard it before, you've heard it first right here on the Thursday Tune Up.
1: This is the blues time, baby.
0: Oh, yeah. And, of course, you've heard the award-winning Stormy T. Well, no, not quite award-winning, but yep, he's doing very well. His shows get a lot more listens on Mixcloud than mine do by a long way. Because it's at a time on a Friday night, I suspect, when a lot of people are out. And they like to catch up with Trevor and his bluesy show, which I had to listen to last week. And believe you me, it was terrific. And I was, as you know, I attend the blues jam that his band, Bluesman's Lane, supplied back lane for and organise at Pizarro's every week where I can. I did manage to pop in last night and have a quick sing as I was on my way back from my treatment. And yeah, it was a lot of fun. That was it. It was home after that. And always good fun. And so if you want to get your portion of blues every month, it's on a Friday evening, Stormy T Blues Show. And I'm sure you'd have played this guy before. His name's Toronzo Cannon, which is a terrific name, isn't it? And he's a Chicago blues man. This comes from the Chicago Way album of 2016. When will you tell him about me? Proper job, eh? Cool blues to the man.

0: Well, if you haven't heard him before, that is Amani Burnham, and that's just what we need, a new black young blues rock player. Not only does that sound a little bit as though Jimi Hendrix might have recorded it, but Amani himself just looks a little bit like a very young Jimi Hendrix. Check him out. They've got an album called Roots and Wings, and it's new out in 2026. That was called You Can't Heal What You Hide. Before that, Taronza Cannon out of Chicago with When Will You Tell Him About Me. Do like a bit of blues, hope you do too.
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0: Oh, yes, that's right. I haven't done it yet. Well, why not? Come on. Let's be having you. That's what we need, is the listener's top 50 here on Hastings Rock. What you haven't got tonight is Dave Turton. Dave, unfortunately, is unable to go live again tonight on the show. We wish him well. Dave's been having some major issues going on health wise, and he keeps on seeing his way through it, and it keeps on a little bit of a setback here and there. So I think we'll be having the autoplay function going on after my show finishes, which it will do very shortly, and then we'll be moving on. I think we have beyond that, what do we got? We got Ralph Windsor's Sunday Rock Zone repeat at 9 o'clock tonight, so you won't be without company presenter wise in the meantime. Let's have, because we haven't had any, a little bit of Austro-Celtic melodic rock knees up, shall we, from Edenbridge. This is On the Other Side. Woo! Band out of Linz in Austria, not named after the village in Kent, Edenbridge. Comes the album Dynamind 2019.

0: Thank you very much for joining me on the Thursday Tune-Up. And I might be, at the moment, as many of you will know, and if you know, you know, I've got some health issues of my own going on at the minute. Well, treatment therefore, put it another way, preventative rather than absolutely immediately threatening. But it does involve a lot of work, and the days go by getting a little bit tireder, so I think by next week we might have to sit that one out. We'll let you know. I'm sure I can find a suitable substitute. I'm looking at you, Phil Miles, or possibly Dan Hack, any of you guys. It's getting a little more tiring. After that, it should get a whole lot better, and I'll be back in action very, very soon here on the Thursday Tune-Up. This is Circles, Booker T and the MGs, and I say ta-ra for now. Stay tuned. Catch you soon.
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6: Hey, this is Ryan from Webb. We are really looking forward to coming down to the Carlisle on the 20th of June for our album launch. Also joining us will be Rustorm and Nicotine Wisdom. On the night, there will be a free raffle for anyone who comes along. You'll be able to win some merch from us as well as some merch from Hastings Rock. See you all very soon.
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good morning to you. Kicking this morning off with Johnny Hates Jazz. Turning back the clock. You're in the Sunday Morning Rock Zone. A very good morning to you. Sunday Morning Rock Zone brought to you by 1066properties.co.uk. Got a couple of hours of soft rock, some ballads, and just some damned nice tunes for a Sunday morning. Join me, why don't you, on the Facebook, on the text, and on the emails as well. Continuing with Ella Langley and a fabulous song called Dandelion.

That's a fabulous voice, isn't it? It belongs to Ella Langley. And from a single that she released in January of this year, 2026. And the track there called Dandelion. Now, that is actually on the song. There's nothing going on in

Yeah, Biffy Clyro. And Many of Horror. So the usual ways of getting in contact with the Sunday Morning Rock Zone is by the emails. There's dj@hastingsrock.co.uk and ralph@hastingsrock.co.uk as well, which you can email any time during the week if you wish. That comes straight to me here in the studios, that one. And on the text line 07441 120877, or if you're brave enough or fancy giving it a go, why not drop us off a voice note? Voice note comes in the form of 01424 550 877, and yeah, you can leave a little message there and I can play it out on air or not, whichever you want to do, really. So yes, Biffy Clyro, we've got Matchbox 20 on the way and some America as well, Goo Goo Dolls, and this from Hartman.

album that Hartman put out was called Balance back in 2012. And a track from it called After the Love Has Gone. It's a great band, Hartman. So I've just had our very own techie, Tony Bell, has just messaged me and said, Ralph, have you upgraded your microphone? You sound a bit different this morning. Sounds rather good. And I'm thinking, well, I did do a couple of tweaks during yesterday's Saturday show, I know. But actually, probably what I put it down to is a Saturday night full of Guinness and a Status Quo tribute band. I think that's what happens on a Sunday morning, though. Good morning, it is Hastings Rock. You're in the Sunday.

An underrated band there, Matchbox 20, and there with their track Push. I was just thinking to myself, what an unusual name to call a band. How on earth would you come up with that? I mean, were there 20 matches in the box that they were using or something like that? Absolutely, I have no idea. I thought, what a weird thing. Anyway, turns out that the name Matchbox 20 comes from a softball in the States, don't they? Comes from a customer's softball jersey. Now, while waiting tables in Orlando, Florida, the band's drummer, Paul Duché, saw a man wearing a shirt covered with various patches. One of the patches read Matchbox, and there was a number 20 printed actually on the jersey. And he thought, do you know what? I like the sound of that, Matchbox 20. Let's pitch that to the band for the band name and see where we go. And they took it. They went, yeah, that's a great name. And actually, it is. So there you go. Matchbox 20. All down to waiting tables and somebody else wearing a shirt. Now, Boys from Heaven, on the other hand, well, perhaps they just are.

0: You know, I know I say it quite a bit, don't I, but really some of the best melodic and AOR music does come out of Sweden these days, and there's a band called Boys From Heaven, and they are from Sweden. There's that 2020 album, The Great Discovery, and the track we played for you there, Burning Like a Flame. Check them out on their socials, even though they've got a weird name. I wonder if they really are from heaven. Well, maybe we'll find out one day. And talking as we were earlier of status quo, I did indeed last night venture down to the Carlisle, the Hastings Rock pub, and where I saw the tribute band Simply Quo, and they were very good as well. Fronted up by our very own Nigel, who is obviously with the Pink Floyd tribute band as well on Thin Ice, and a total mayhem before that, Nigel Polly, and he's fronting that up, and he did his first gig with them last night, and they did extremely well, it has to say, to playing to a pretty packed audience. Yes, so that, and probably maybe, you know, the odd libation of Guinness, perhaps. It's probably why the voice is a bit different this morning, but it was a good night, though. So if you do get a chance to see Simply Quo, then do so, because it's rather good. So we'll play some Quo, shall we, in a minute.
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4: 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Here comes another classic.

This one doesn't get played very often. Living on an Island from Status Quo. And as I say, I went to see the band Simply Quo last evening down at the Carlisle, the rock pub here in Hastings. And it was a rather fabulous evening, it had to be said. They did extremely well. The place was absolutely rammed. It was brilliant. It was good to see lots of people quo dancing everywhere, out in the streets and everything. It was, even though it was windy, it was pretty cool, it has to be said. So thank you to that. Maybe we'll have a word with them about getting them to one of the Hastings Rock Festivals, perhaps. We'll see. Right, so let's have a little roll call, shall we? How many chill stars have we got there this morning? Alex Pass is up early this morning and continuing to stay awake by the looks of it, which is very unusual for a Sunday morning. So very good morning to you, Alex. I hope you're well. Vicky Tawamana is with us this morning. She says, good morning, Ralph. Good morning to you and to Mr. John as well. Good morning to Karen Sweetman-Hicks, who's with us and says a very good morning to all. Charlie Gray is with us this morning. Morning, bouncing about, an incredible weekend so far, the Jazz Cafe on Friday, and now looking forward to Bloodywood and Iron Maiden, both on the same venue today. Going to sit and watch that in the living room with the dog, she says. Hey, that sounds like that could be pretty cool. Love a bit of Bloodywood, it has to be said. Rather good. Janine Corder is with us as well. She says, good morning, Ralph, and good morning to everyone. Good morning to Graham Leverton. A very good morning to you, sir. Thank you for joining us this morning. The original chill star is here. Good morning, Ralph, says Elsie. This is Elsie Wilcox and all. She says, I'm here in Leamington Spa having a chill starring out day. So if you can just say hi to my friend Dan. whom I am sharing a lovely apartment with for the week. And it's really lovely here. We're right by the canal up in Leamington Spa. So good morning to you, Elsie. Thank you for joining us. Nigel's been on and says, any chance of some quay? Well, I hope you heard that, Nigel. We played Living on an Island there. You did really well last night. Well done, my friend. Roy Truncheon is with us. Good morning to you, Roy, he says, as well as says good morning to everyone else. And Jolly Galliano and Anya are in the house this morning with us here in the Sunday morning rock zone. Morning to everyone, he says. How are we all? Yeah, well, we're all pretty good here. How about you guys? They went to see the Kid Capici chats with Andy Gunton last night, which I know was at the Kino, wasn't it, in St Leonard's. Said it was a really good evening. Well, thanks for that. Good. Andy Gunton, of course, very good at that sort of thing, getting all sorts of little tidbits and stuff out of people when he interviews them. He's rather good at that. Hopefully that was all good. It's Hastings Rock on a Sunday morning, and you're in the Sunday morning rock zone. And this time round, we are sponsored by 1066properties.co.uk. Check them out on their website. And while you're doing that, it's the Goo Goo Dolls.

13 minutes to 10 on your Sunday morning here in Hastings Rockland. Thank you for joining us here on the Sunday Morning Rock Zone. It's lovely to have you here. Now, it looks like we're going to be 14 degrees and mostly cloudy today with the odd shower. Where did that summer go? I don't really know. It was, as trouble is, isn't it, in this country, we are never sure. One minute we're sort of freezing our knuckles off there trying to sort of get through our day, and then the day after it's 90 degrees, and then the day after that is windy and raining and freezing cold again. So we can never really get used to it, can we? Now, as I said, you know that some of the best AOR and melodic rock comes out of Sweden. Well, Finland's not a bad place for it either. Here's a band called Nesta from their album Kids in a Ghost Town. Here's a track, We Are Not Okay.

Have I ever mentioned before how much in love with that band I am and have been? That's from their album Kids in a Ghost Town. That was for the deluxe version of the album. And from it, we took the track there, We Are Not Okay. And they are Nestor, spelled N-E-S-T-O-R. Check them out on their socials and find out a little bit more about them and play some more of them. Some really cracking stuff. Good morning to Dave and Vera. Very nice to meet you at the Rockfest the other week. And David Morell, this is. And he's come up with a track to play, which we'll play for you a little bit later on. We'll do that in the second hour for you, a track for Vera. And Janine Corder as well, thank you for your email. She's come up with a suggestion for the double play at 10 o'clock from Mary Hopkin. Now, there's something that I hadn't thought of, but do you know, I think that will fit. We'll do that in a future show for you. Most definitely this week's 10 o'clock double play comes from Dire Straits, and I'm really looking forward to playing these two tracks for you. So that's from that this morning. Bobster's with us. Bob Shoesmith, a very good morning to you. Bob Shoesmith says, good morning, Reverend Windsor of the Immaculate Conception and the bleary-eyed congregation out there. It's been a few weeks away, but I will add extra in the collection plate. I thank you for that, Bob. Thank you very much. And welcome along. I see you brought the weather with you. Can you get that wind down a little bit, can you? Let's shut the window, perhaps. 6 minutes to 10 in the Sunday Morning Rock Zone. 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Life in a northern town.

0: the Dream Academy and Life in a Northern Town. Cracking song, haven't heard that for such a long time. Now, here's something you would hear ring out across the Ross Revenge as you were waking up to Barry. He would shout, "Tory time!"
1: Menacing times, stripped of rights.
0: Much louder than that, though.

0: Yes, the fabulous Tori Amos. And as I say, he used to shout out across the ship, right across the ship, it's Tori time, every time he played a Tori Amos track. Don't know why. He did, though. Stronger Together, Tori Amos, and that's exactly what we are. Bit of a corny link there, sorry. It's the double play up next here in the Sunday Morning Rock Zone, brought to you by 1066properties.co.uk. And Dire Straits are our double play band for this Sunday morning.
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all sorts. In this line of work,

two tracks from the same fabulous album. Love Over Gold from Dire Straits is the double play for this Sunday morning. Title track there, Love Over Gold, and before that, Private Investigations. You can choose a Sunday morning double play at 10 o'clock if you wish. 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It's ralph@hastingsrock.co.uk. You can send that any time during the week. And as I say, Janine Corder did was a Mary Hopkin one, so I think we might see if we can do that, maybe next week. there we go, Dire Straits for this week, and you can choose next week's one if you wish. Now, I had an email from David Morell who said, hope all is good with you, Ralph. Can I please ask that you play a track from Andy Williams, Can't Take My Eyes Off of You, for the most amazing person that I have ever met, she says. My rock, my friend, my soulmate, my partner in crime, Vera. She

especially for Vera from David Morrell. There says, "You are my life." Without wishing to spoil the moment there of that particular song, if you listen to the verse during that song, and it sounds like, you know, those little doorstop things that you used to get, where they're on a spring, you know, and if you flick them, they make that springy sound, and then they get quicker. It sounded like someone was playing one of those away through the verse on that particular track. You're all going to go back and listen to that again now, aren't you? Yeah, there was definitely a little twang thing. I want to be that guy that does the twang thing. Well, yeah, that's what I want to be. I think Labby Siffre is right. Something inside is so wrong. Oh, no, it's strong, isn't it?

0: of Lou Gramm and Long Hard Look. What a voice. Hey, Hastings Rock needs your help once again. We're putting together a brand new Hastings Rock Listener Top 50, and we want your all-time favourite rock tracks. You can choose your ultimate top 10 songs with the help of, in the shape of a chart, this is, that everyone who enters can also join our prize joy. Now, it's been quite a few years since we last did this, and the final Hastings Rock Top 50 will be played across the August bank holiday weekend. So keep your lug holes back, because I'm going to play you a little promo in a minute, and it'll tell you exactly how you can get involved with putting your top 10 up for the Hastings Rock Top 50 tracks of all times. That's after a word from this show sponsor and a few others.
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0: Yep, it's as easy as that. And maybe this one would be in your top 10. Get over to the website now and have a look. It's all self-explanatory, very easy to do. And you can do it and then go back to it later if you wish. Is Bon Jovi one?

episode 2 of the Hastings Rock Classics for you there, back to back. Of course, there, Whitesnake and Here I Go Again. And before that, Bon Jovi and Never Say Goodbye. A track reminisced by, in fact, we have royalty listening in this morning. Lord and Lady Diamond are with us this morning. And he has just messaged me to say, blimey, I've closed down the station more than once with that Bon Jovi track. And it's certainly a favourite of ours, JD and Tina. Hey, nice to have you guys along and welcome along. I think you've nearly closed down the station on more than one occasion. Nothing to do with that track as well. No, I jest, of course. Lovely to have Lord and Lady Diamond with us this morning. Nigel Polly loving the Dire Straits double play, saying that's a nice choice, as does Janine Calder as well, saying fabulous double play this morning, Ralph. Samantha Caroline's in with us as well, said I've been listening in, but just got round to messaging in. Janine Court has been back on again as well and says, wow, that Andy Williams track took me back 50 plus years. What a lovely choice. Yeah, hey, Andy Williams and on Hastings Rock. Would you have thought about it, eh? Never, never, never in a million years. And Alex Pass as well. Alex is looking forward to the where we just said we're going to do the top 50 this year, so you can make your choice, which incidentally, if you just pop along to the website, that's the place to go and to push that little button, and it explains everything there. You can make your list and then you can save it and then go away and then come back to it if you wish and change things around and put more stuff in and take stuff out until you hit the submit button, and that's when it's in there and it's final. But Alex has been on and says Green Jelly, Three Little Pigs for number one. I think he's going to start a campaign over the next few months to see if he can get that to number one, I guess. I guess he just needs everybody to actually vote for it. Now, the thing is, you don't have to vote for it when you put your votes down. You don't have to put, as you know, struggle about which is your favourite, which is your number one and which is your number 10, because it's not like that. We do the compiling from 50 down to number one on the vote. So it's just 10 of your favourite tracks. That's all you need. And in fact, you could probably do 20, because if you've got a different email address somewhere, you can probably log in and cheat a bit. But there you go. It's not rocket science. It's all about the fun, isn't it? So, yeah. And I guess Sam Caroline is listening. And this one's come up on my list this morning, Sam. And I know this is one of your favourites.

Yes, the fabulous voice of Mike Tramp. Do love Mike Tramp, has to be said. Cry for Freedom, Songs from White Lion, the album from whence that came. And I know it was one of the obsessions of the week, and I think it ended up as the obsession of about 2 or 3 months. I think we just played that track to death when that came out. Such a fabulous track. Mike Tramp there and Cry for Freedom. Now, if it's your birthday today, you are in good company, it has to be said. The fabulous Dean Martin would have been his birthday today. American singer, actor, comedian, a film producer, the King of Cool he was a member of the Rat Pack, of course, and hosted the television variety programs, the Dean Martin Show and Dean Martin Celebrity Roast. Had a couple of number ones as well with Memories Are Made of This and Everybody Loves Somebody, and unfortunately died on Christmas Day back in 1995. So it would have been Dean Martin's birthday today. And if you get a chance, have a look on some of the YouTube and the Facebook things, the reels and things that go on, because they very often play clips and probably whole shows as well, the old Dean Martin Show. He was a very talented and very, very funny man. Raving drunk, yeah, but that was one of his funny things, wasn't it? He was absolutely brilliant. It is also Sir Tom Jones's birthday today. Celebrating your birthday, if it's your birthday today, a very happy birthday. And you celebrate it with Tom Jones, and you celebrate it with this man. His name is Prince, and it would have been his birthday today as well.

I have to say, and probably many of you do know this, that all the time Prince was alive, he never really was one of my favourite artists. My wife Jill loved him. But I have to admit, over the last sort of 4 or 5 years or so, I've been playing some of his stuff, and you just realise just what an absolute genius the man was. Would have been his birthday today. Happy birthday to you if it's your birthday. You also share it with George Ezra.

George Ezra celebrating his birthday today. Track there from him, Hold My Girl. Well, time's caught up with us on the Sunday Morning Rock Zone this morning, brought to you this morning by 1066properties.co.uk. Going to leave you with a track from David Gates this morning. Here he is with Goodbye Girl.

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0: 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Stay tuned to Hastings Rock today. Gordon Cooper along at 1 o'clock. At 2 o'clock, it's the C&I show. Chaos and incompetence from Rick Triumph, as only Rick can. That's at 2 o'clock this afternoon. Along at 5 o'clock, our newest presenter, Dan Hack, with Afternoon Anthems, is here at 5 until 7 this afternoon. Check him out. 5 o'clock this afternoon, Dan Hack back with you with the Afternoon Anthems on a Sunday afternoon. Kevin Hilton along at 7 o'clock with screen, rock, film, TV and games music, and a lot of info about all of that sort of stuff as well. So tune in to Kevin Hilton at 7 o'clock, and rounding the day off at 9 o'clock this evening, Mark Nilsson with Let the Good Times Roll. That is Hastings Rock for your Sunday. Simon Vaness will be with you bright and early on Monday morning, 6 o'clock for breakfast. In the meantime, that's it from us.
2: That's all, folks.
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0: Hey, this is Ryan from Webb. We are really looking forward to coming down to the Carlisle on the 20th of June for our album launch. Also joining us will be Rustorm and Nicotine Wisdom. On the night, there will be a free raffle for anyone who comes along. You'll be able to win some merch from us as well as some merch from Hastings Rock. See you all very soon.
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